That's harpist Yolanda Kondonassis with Scarlatti's 208th Keyboard Sonata. I'm Kathy Fuller, thanking you as always for listening to WCRB. Well, here is a day on the ocean with Debussy, reflecting all of its moods. It's La Mer with the Cleveland Orchestra and conductor Pierre Boulez.

0: Debussy's La Mer, the Sea, with the Cleveland Orchestra and conductor Pierre Boulez. The opening part of that piece is called From Dawn to Midday on the Sea. And after the first performance, the eccentric Parisian composer Erik Satie, very well known for his tongue-in-cheek humor, went up to Debussy and said, "I particularly liked the part at 11:15. I think Debussy was not particularly amused.
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0: Well, I've got Schubert for you now. This is his Arpeggione Sonata, classic recording, with cellist Mstislav Rostropovich and pianist Benjamin Britten.

0: It's always a nice thing to step into the warm universe of Schubert. That was the Arpeggione Sonata, with Mstislav Rostropovich playing the cello and Benjamin Britten playing the piano. 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
0: Well, here's one of Fauré's pieces that absolutely floats. It's his Pavane, the San Francisco Symphony here with conductor Michael Tilson Thomas.

That's Forez Pavan with the San Francisco Symphony and Michael Tilson Thomas. Well, this weekend will be chilly in Carver, Massachusetts, but there will be sun, and it'll be your second to last chance to enjoy the famous Renaissance Festival, King Richard's Fair. Jousting nights, musical revelry, all kinds of fun, a beer crawl, lots of rides, Saturday and Sunday. Kendall Todd, by the way, has a nice Renaissance playlist for your trip out to Carver. 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

0: That's the Freiburg Baroque Orchestra, Thomas Engelbrock conducting Purcell's King Arthur.
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Such a beautiful couple of minutes by Frederick Delius. That's his second aquarelle with the Bournemouth Sinfonietta and Richard Stutt. I'm Kathy Fuller. I hope all is well. Hope Wednesday has been good to you. I've got Mozart and Vivaldi and Brahms. Right now, Mozart's Quintet for Piano and Winds. This is the Gaudier Ensemble.

0: That's Mozart's Quintet for Piano and Winds with the Gaudier Ensemble. You know, I was driving through Copley Square the other day in Boston and saw the old Hancock Building with its special colored lights on top. Those are meant to tell you what the weather's going to be. I could not remember the little poem that helps you remember which lights mean what. I've got it for you as a reminder. Solid blue, clear view, flashing blue, clouds do, solid red, rain ahead, flashing red, snow instead. See, it's hard to remember. Well, tomorrow's 60 and gorgeous, so solid blue, clear view.
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0: Okay, well, here is Adrian Chandler playing the violin with La Serenissima in Vivaldi's Autumn from the Four Seasons.

From Vivaldi's Four Seasons, that's Autumn with Adrian Chandler, violin, and La Serenissima. I'm Kathy Fuller. Well, when Brahms's dear friend Clara Schumann heard his Third Symphony, she fell in love with it. She said that she felt all wrapped up in its mysterious charm of the woods and the forests. I've got Brahms's Third for you right now with the Cleveland Orchestra and George Sell.

0: That's George Sell conducting the Cleveland Orchestra in the Third Symphony by Brahms.
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0: Haydn's 34th Piano Trio for you now with the Mendelssohn Piano Trio.

0: That's Haydn's 34th Piano Trio with the Mendelssohn Piano Trio. Coming up, Erik Satie and Telemann II. Stay there.
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0: Well, here's Debussy's arrangement for orchestra of a couple of the piano pieces by Erik Satie, the third and the first Gymnopédie with the Orpheus Chamber Orchestra.

That's the third and the first of the Gymnase Pédie by Erik Satie, arranged for orchestra by Debussy and played there by the Orpheus Chamber Orchestra. I'm Kathy Fuller. The night marches on, doesn't it? Well, I've got Telemann for you. His Darmstadt Overture in D with Concertus Musicus of Vienna and Niklaus Harnoncourt.

0: Niklaus Harnoncourt with Concentus Musicus of Vienna in Telemann's Darmstadt Overture in D.
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0: Well, here is the beautiful Moody Clarinet Quintet by Samuel Coleridge Taylor. This is Anthony McGill playing the clarinet with the Catalyst Quartet.

That's the Catalyst String Quartet with clarinetist Anthony McGill in Samuel Coleridge Taylor's Clarinet Quintet. I'm Kathy Fuller. I always look forward to being with you. Thank you for being there. If you're staying up late, just keep the radio or your device going. We've got great music for you right through the night on Late Nights on WCRB. That's coming up next, right after this.

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Late Nights on WCRB with Amy Beach's Gaelic Symphony coming up in 20 minutes. Mozart's 8th Piano Sonata now with Maria João Pires.

Maria João Pires, Mozart's 8th Piano Sonata on WCRB. I'm Phil Jones. Nice to be with you tonight. Raised in Chelsea, Massachusetts, Amy Beach now, her Gaelic Symphony, the Nashville Symphony Orchestra, conducted by Kenneth Skirmerhorn.

0: Amy Beach's Gaelic Symphony. The Nashville Symphony Orchestra was conducted by Kenneth Skirmerhorn.
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0: In about 10 minutes, we'll have Poulenc's beautiful sonata for oboe and piano, Abbondoni's 7th concerto for two trumpets now with Maurice André, and Guy Touvron joining the Württemberg Chamber Orchestra and conductor Jörg Färber.

Albinoni's 7th Concerto for Two Trumpets. Maurice André and Guy Trevon joined conductor Jörg Ferber and the Württemberg Chamber Orchestra. Tchaikovsky's 5th Symphony on the way just after 2 o'clock this early morning. Poulenc's Sonata for Oboe and Piano now with Hans-Jörg Schellenberger and Rolf Kernan.

Poulenc's Sonata for Oboe and Piano, Hans-Jörg Schellenberger and Rolf Kernan. There is an excitement in the air to go along with the autumn chill. The Head of the Charles Regatta starts tomorrow. You're already seeing people setting up along the Esplanade, not too far from the station. There will be rowers from 32 different countries pouring into the city. Do make sure you're making travel plans if you need to cross the Charles River at any point over the weekend. You're going to have to take the long way around. I've got Joseph Bologna's second violin concerto now. Takako Nishizaki is the soloist. Helmut Müller-Bruhl conducts the Cologne Chamber Orchestra.

0: Joseph Bologna's second violin concerto with Takako Nishizaki joining the Cologne Chamber Orchestra and conductor Helmut Müller-Bruehl. The group Pifaro, right after this.
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Mateo Flecas La Guerra with Pífaro on WCRB. I'm Phil Jones, joining you from our Brighton studios tonight. Good to be here. Anders Nelsens leads the City of Birmingham Symphony Orchestra in Tchaikovsky's Fifth Symphony.

Tchaikovsky's Fifth Symphony with Andras Nelsons leading the City of Birmingham Symphony Orchestra. Andras Nelsons is going to be conducting this weekend at Symphony Hall. You'll hear that live on WCRB. A program on Saturday night that includes Tchaikovsky's Act Two of the Nutcracker and the Polonaise from Eugene Onegin. And kind of the main event is a brand new double concerto by Carlos Simon. That is going to feature cellist Seth Barker Woods and returning to Symphony Hall for the first time in a while, violinist Hilary Hahn. It's going to be a great Saturday night with the Boston Symphony. That'll be 8 o'clock. The Emerson String Quartet now with Haydn's The Donkey String Quartet.

0: Haydn's The Donkey String Quartet with Emerson String Quartet. César Franck's Symphony coming up for us, less than 10 minutes.
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0: And I'm Phil Jones. It is early on Thursday, October 15th. Marc-André Hamelin has Fauré's First Nocturne.

Fauré's First Nocturne with Marc-André Hamelin on WCRB. He is such a playful, curious pianist. He helped us out a couple months ago make a couple of videos about the composer William Bolcom, who's a living composer that he's gotten to collaborate with. You can find those great pieces on our Instagram. We are at CRB Classical. All right, Herbert von Karajan and the Paris Orchestra now. César Franck's Symphony.

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0: Thirty-five minutes from now, we'll have William Grant Still's Afro-American Symphony, Telemann's Concerto for Oboe, Violin, Two Flutes, and Two Violas right now with Camerata Cologne.

Telemann's Concerto for Oboe, Violin, Two Flutes, and Two Violas with Camerata Cologne. I'm Phil Jones, a good early Thursday morning to you. Andre Watts has Schubert's 13th Piano Sonata.

Andre Watts with Schubert's 13th Piano Sonata. We're going to have a much chillier day on tap, highs only around 60 degrees here in Boston. Have a good rest of your Thursday morning. David O'Leary gets here at 5 o'clock. Demi Ervey leads the Detroit Symphony Orchestra right now in William Grant Still's Afro-American Symphony.

0: Neyme Yerfi and the Detroit Symphony Orchestra, William Grant Still's first, the Afro-American Symphony on Classical Radio Boston. Early Thursday morning, welcome in. Berlioz's Rob Roy Overture from the San Diego Symphony Orchestra is in our musical future. We'll hear that coming up at 5:15.
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0: Hey, David O'Leary, good morning. If you loved the day yesterday, and how could you not, a very different type of day today. Lots of sun, but only 61 this afternoon, feeling like fall. Good morning. Here is the Maurice Steger Ensemble.

composer Giovanni Battista Fontana's Fourth Sonata, recordist Maurice Steger and his ensemble. Welcome in for Thursday morning. Now it's the Scottish Chamber Orchestra with conductor Jukka-Pekka Saraste, Mozart's 32nd Symphony.

That is the Scottish Chamber Orchestra with conductor Jukka-Pekka Saraste in Mozart's 32nd Symphony. It's WCRB on the radio at 99.5 and also anywhere you are streaming at classical.org. It's Yoav Talmi and the San Diego Symphony Orchestra now in Berlioz's Rob Roy Overture.

0: Berlioz's Rob Roy Overture. That is the San Diego Symphony Orchestra with conductor Yoav Talmi. Hey, thank you for starting the day with us this morning. Thank you for starting each day with us at WCRB. Whether you're here in New England, tuned in on the radio, or listening elsewhere with the CRB Classical app, it is wonderful to be enjoying this music together.
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0: Today's morning exhale, just before 6 a.m., a lovely piece from Forma Antiqua, Giovanni Battista Vitale's Toccata and Bergamasque. We'll hear that at 5:55 in just a bit. Here is Ensemble Caprice, led by Matthias Mata, in Bach's Fifth Brandenburg Concerto.

Conductor Matthias Mata and Ensemble Caprice Bach's Fifth Brandenburg Concerto. Sunny and bright, that's the forecast for today. Cool, though, 61 this afternoon. David O'Leary, good morning. Here's Eric Kunzel and the Cincinnati Pops Orchestra. Tchaikovsky's Waltz from Swan Lake.

The waltz from Tchaikovsky's Swan Lake, the Cincinnati Pops Orchestra with conductor Eric Kunzel. We're closing in on 6 a.m. Good morning. Now we take a break for today's morning exhale. Forma Antiqua, now with composer Giovanni Battista Vitali's Toccata and Bergamasque.

0: Giovanni Battista Vitali's Toccata and Bergamasque, performed by Forma Antiqua, the morning exhale for your Thursday on 99.5 WCRB. Just ahead, we will enjoy Leonard Slatkin and the St. Louis Symphony Orchestra. Bizet's first Carmen Suite is coming up for us in 30 minutes.
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0: Out the door for Thursday morning. It's a work in the office day for many of us today, so traffic might be a little bit heavier for you. Thank you for listening to CRB on your way into work, and thank you also for keeping us on once you get there. I'm David O'Leary. We open the hour with the Philharmonic Orchestra of La Scala, now led by Riccardo Muti, in the overture from Verdi's Nabucco.

Philharmonic Orchestra of La Scala, led by conductor Riccardo Muti, the overture from Verdi's Nabucco, 99.5 WCRB. Chilly day today, a very cold weekend to be out and about. In fact, the first freeze of the season is expected Saturday night into Sunday. Sunshine and 61 this afternoon. Good morning. Here's pianist Andras Schiff with Haydn's 54th Piano Sonata.

0: the pianist Andras Schiff in Haydn's 54th Piano Sonata. Good morning.
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0: Good morning, David O'Leary. Looking forward to the Orchestra of the Swiss Romande coming our way in just a bit with Richard Strauss's first waltz from Der Rosenkavalier. We'll hear that at 6:45. Right now, the Paul Goodwin Ensemble, Vivaldi's Concerto in F.

Vivaldi's Concerto in F from the Paul Goodwin Ensemble. Time for a Thursday check-in at the Good News Desk. A Coventry, Rhode Island man has set a new world record after presenting a 3,000-pound pumpkin at the Southern New England Giant Pumpkin Way Off. It took place in Warren, Rhode Island this past weekend. The pumpkin, which came in at 31,056 pounds, belongs to Coventry resident Ron Wallace. He broke the previous record by about 300 pounds. By the way, this gentleman, Ron Wallace, he has previously set multiple world records in the field of pumpkin growing. He became the first person to grow a pumpkin weighing over a ton back in 2012, set another record in 2019 with a 2,100-pound pumpkin. He has found his superpower, evidently, and it's growing giant pumpkins. Congratulations to you, Ron Wallace. And if there's a good news story that you'd like us to share, send me the details, david@classical.org. Leonard Slatkin and the St. Louis Symphony Orchestra now. It's Bizet.

The St. Louis Symphony Orchestra with conductor Leonard Slatkin and Bizet's First Carmen Suite. Let me change it up a little bit here with the Philip Jones Brass Ensemble.

Yes, the Philip Jones Brass Ensemble and Hugh Aston's hornpipe right there. On the way for us in just a few minutes, we'll hear guitarist Pablo Villegas in Barrios' first Paraguayan dance. That's upcoming at 7 a.m. We'll get there with the orchestra of the Swiss Romande now and conductor Yasuki Yamada and Richard Strauss's first waltz suite from Der Rosenkavalier,

0: conductor Yuzuki Yamada with the Orchestra of the Swiss Romande, Richard Strauss's first waltz suite from Der Rosen Cavalier. Closing in on 7 o'clock. Good morning.
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0: Got a sunny and bright day in front of us, 61 this afternoon. David O'Leary, good morning. Here's guitarist Pablo Villegas.

Guitarist Pablo Viega and Barrios' first Paraguayan dance at WCRB. It's 7:01, all about the books this week. With the focus at 4, we're celebrating the Boston Book Festival, which is opening this weekend in Copley Square. We will celebrate with Duca's The Sorcerer's Apprentice today at 4 o'clock in the focus at 4. You'll hear that later with Greg. Right now it's Les Assons and Telemann's Concerto for Violin and Traverso.

0: violinist Thibaut Noyani and also traverso player Jean Benyac with Les Accents. Telemann's Concerto for Violin and Traverso. It is 7:10. It is windy outside. Have you been out yet? It's a two hands on the wheel kind of commute. Sunny and 61 a little bit later on. It's already 59.
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0: Got two pieces from Edward Elgar's Wand of Youth Suite. Now it's Bryden Thompson and the Ulster Orchestra.

From Edward Elgar's Wand of Youth Suite, we heard Wild Bears right there. Also, Fairies and Ghosts, both from the Ulster Orchestra and both conducted by Bryden Thompson. 7:18 now. Good morning. Here's Anthony Hallstatt and the Hanover Band, J.C. Bach's Fifth Symphony.

J.C. Bach's Fifth Symphony, Anthony Halstead leading the Hanover Band at WCRB 727, Thursday morning music, film music from John Williams now. He's conducting the Berlin Philharmonic in his own throne room and finale from Star Wars.

0: It's John Williams leading the Berlin Philharmonic in his throne room and finale from Star Wars. That performance, by the way, it's part of a marvelous John Williams Berlin Philharmonic concert from 2021. If you are a WCRB sustainer, you have PBS passport, and you've likely seen that concert a time or two. If you haven't and you've seen it maybe on GBH2, you should see it because it's really a good one to see again and again. Good morning, David O'Leary, 7:36 now.
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0: Thursday morning, David O'Leary, welcome in. Here's the U.S. Marine Band.

Michael Colburn leading the U.S. Marine Band and Percy Grainger's Molly on the Shore. We also enjoyed Folk Festival from Shostakovich's The Gadfly with Jason K. Fettig conducting. It's 99.5 WCRB, and it's time for Only in New England. Incredibly, this weekend is the head of the Charles Regatta here in the city of Boston. This is not just the largest rowing event in the world, it's Boston's second largest sporting event, and that's saying something. This weekend we'll welcome 11,750 athletes and over 325,000 spectators to the banks of the River Charles to take part in this iconic tradition. It's now in its 61st year. If you'll be spectating, dress for the cool temperatures. And remember the hand warmers. 744, David O'Leary and Andrew Manti, now in the English Concert, Mozart's Sixth Serenade.

0: Mozart's Sixth Serenade, conductor Andrew Manzi right there, along with the English concert. Closing in on the 8 o'clock hour, and just ahead, the Czech Philharmonic and Dvorak's Carnival Overture. That's coming up for us at 8:05.
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0: How are you this morning? I'm David O'Leary. Sunny and bright out there for now. We'll see 60 or so this afternoon. We've got plenty of Bach for you this weekend upcoming. Sunday night at 7 o'clock, we're in concert with pianists Jeremy Denk and Zlatomir Fung, who will be recorded live and performing at Mechanics Hall, part of Music Worcester's Complete Bach Project. That's in concert Sunday night at 7. You can listen on the CRB Classical app. A little bit of Bach right now with pianist Vladimir Feltzman. It's the prelude and 15th fugue from Bach's The Well-Tempered Clavier.

Russian-American pianist Vladimir Feltsman and the Prelude and Fugue from Bach's The Well-Tempered Clavier. At 8:03, here's Václav Neumann now, leading the Czech Philharmonicist Dvořák's Carnival Overture.

Vaclav Neumann leading the Czech Philharmonic Dvořák's Carnival Overture at 99.5 WCRB. On the radio or streaming with the CRB Classical app, it is great to have you listening this morning. Here is flutist Imre Kovács along with conductor Laszlo Kovács, no relation, with Camerata Budapest in Donizetti's Concertino for Flute and Chamber Orchestra.

0: Donizetti's Concertino for Flute and Chamber Orchestra. We heard flutist Imre Kovács along with conductor Laszlo Kovács. 8:22 now.
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0: We thank you for listening this morning. We've got Sibelius's Corellia Suite performed by the Boston Symphony Orchestra in just a few minutes. First, Hesperian 20.

conductor Jordi Savall with Switzerland's Hesperian 20, Samuel Scheidt's Galliard Battaglia. Now the Boston Symphony Orchestra, led by Colin Davis, in Sibelius's Corellia Suite.

0: Sir Colin Davis conducting the Boston Symphony Orchestra, Sibelius's Corellia Suite. We are about 15 minutes away from pianist Yuji Wong in Rachmaninoff's second piano concerto. That's coming up for us just after 9 a.m.
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0: Good morning, 8:43. David O'Leary here is the Raphael Ensemble.

The Allegro from Mendelssohn's Second String Quintet on Classical Radio Boston. If you were up early today, it was crazy windy this morning. I got sunshine and 60 or so this afternoon. It's not going to get too much warmer than it is right now. By the way, Sunday looks like the better day of our upcoming weekend. If you're headed to Foxborough for that 1 p.m. Patriots-Jets game, dress for it. It's going to be sunny and only in the 50s, so it's feeling like fall around here. Now it's conductor Gene Lamont in Tafel Music and Handel's 10th Concerto Grosso.

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0: It is great to have you with us this morning. This morning and every morning. I'm David O'Leary. I hope you can join Eden Mae Stevenson for lunch today. She's got a wonderful concerto antico for guitar and orchestra performed by guitarist John Williams to go with your sandwich. You'll hear that at noontime today. I hope you enjoy the day. Here's pianist Yuja Wong now with conductor Claudio Abbado and the Mahler Chamber Orchestra. We'll open the hour with Rachmaninoff's Second Symphony.

0: Yuja Wong playing Rachmaninoff's second piano concerto there with the Mahler Chamber Orchestra and conductor Claudio Abbado.
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Renee Jacobs in Concerto Vocale, Cavalli's Ciccone Canzone. Good morning, good morning. I'm Eden Mae Stevenson. I've got a Mozart piano quartet coming up around 10:30. We will close out the morning with Dvorak 5, played by his hometown orchestra, the Czech Philharmonic. 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And here's the Paris Bastille Wind Octet with Beethoven's Wind Octet.

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A movie like How to Train Your Dragon truly has no right to have a soundtrack that good. John Powell's Romantic Flight, that's violinist Ray Chen with the Royal Philharmonic Orchestra and Christian Macellaru. Classical.org/playlist to find out what you're hearing on WCRB anytime or in the CRB Classical app. I'm Eden May Stevenson. So great to be here with you. Iona Brown, leading the Academy of St. Martin in the Fields, here with Christopher Parkening. It's Vivaldi's Guitar Concerto.

That's Vivaldi's Guitar Concerto, Christopher Parkening playing with the Academy of St. Martin in the Fields and Iona Brown. Looks like another sunny day here in Boston, although it might get a little cloudier as the afternoon rolls in. 57 degrees right now, getting up to 62. I'm Eden May Stevenson. So happy to be here with you on 99.5 WCRB. This is Johannes Wildner leading the Polish National Radio Symphony Orchestra, Robert Schumann's Julius Caesar Overture.

0: That's Robert Schumann's Julius Caesar Overture, Johannes Wildner, and the Polish National Radio Symphony Orchestra. We got some Mozart in about a minute 50 here.
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0: Every Saturday night, we bring you the Boston Symphony Orchestra live from Symphony Hall, and this weekend at 8... Hilary Hahn and Seth Parker Woods join the BSO for Carlos Simon's new double concerto. And the program also features music from Tchaikovsky's Eugene Onegin and The Nutcracker. So join us for the Boston Symphony Live Saturday night at 8. And you can stream previous BSO broadcasts in the CRB Classical app. Here's Mozart's second piano quartet. This is Pinko Zukerman, Jethro Marx, and Amanda Forsyth with pianist Efim Bronfman.

0: That's Mozart's second piano quartet, Yefim Bronfman with Pinchas Zukerman, Jethro Marx, and Amanda Forsyth. It's a great day for piano quartets. Mendelssohn's second is coming up in the noon hour. Hope you'll stay tuned.
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0: This is Irving Fine's Blue Towers. Here's the Boston Modern Orchestra Project.

Irving finds Blue Towers. That's the Boston Modern Orchestra project led by Gil Rose. I'm Eden May Stevenson, and you're listening to Classical Radio Boston. It's 57 degrees right now and sunny. Here's Trevor Pinnock leading the English concert with Mark Bennett, Telemann's Trumpet Concerto.

0: Mark Bennett playing Telemann's trumpet concerto with the English Concert, and conductor Trevor Pinnock got a little Schubert after this.
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0: Sunday night at 7, we're in concert with pianists Jeremy Dank and Zlatomir Fung, recorded live at Mechanics Hall, part of Music Worcester's Complete Bach project. 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Here's a Clifford Curzon with Schubert's Sixth Impromptu.

This is 99.5 WCRB. I'm Eden May Stevenson. We're going to close out the morning with an all-Czech symphony. Jerzy Balalavec and the Czech Philharmonic with Antonín Dvořák's Fifth Symphony.

0: Dvorak's Fifth Symphony, that's the Czech Philharmonic led by Jiří Belohlávek.
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0: It's 60 degrees and sunny.

Canadian Brass, there with the Rondo from Jean-Joseph Mouret's Suite de Symphonie. It's the original theme from Masterpiece Theater, if it sounds familiar. It's time for Book Bag Lunch. I'm Eden May Stevenson, and I don't want to speak too soon, but I think I've caught the reading bug again. And don't get me wrong, I'm always reading. But, you know, there are periods where you get interested in other hobbies and a book just isn't the first thing that you're reaching for when you're looking for something to do. And especially in the summer, I feel like my energy is turned outwards towards the world, but fall's moving in and all I really want to do is have a quiet night, book in hand, and it's really nice. I like having a little music on. The CRB Classical Dream Stream is really great for that. I've been enjoying that a lot. But yeah, just me and my dog and a good book. That's what life is all about, I think. You're tuned in to 99.5 WCRB. Here's Paul Daniel and the London Symphony Orchestra. Richard Harvey's Guitar Concerto Antico featuring John Williams.

0: Guitarist John Williams playing Richard Harvey's Concerto Antico with Paul Daniel in the London Symphony Orchestra.
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Puccini's O mio bambino caro from Gianni Schicchi. That's Eric Kunzel and the Cincinnati Pops on Classical Radio Boston. I'm Eden Mae Stevenson. I'm really glad you're listening. Mendelssohn's Second Piano Quartet. Here's Domus.

0: Domus. That's Mendelssohn's second piano quartet.
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It's sunny and 60 degrees right now in Boston. Feels a little warmer though, and it's going to be on the warmer side tomorrow, but we are expecting some rain. 99.5 WCRB, I'm Eden Mae Stevenson. Here's Mozart's 14th Symphony, Charles Mackaris leading the Prague Chamber Orchestra.

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2: 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Playing Bach's Well-Tempered Clavier, Book 1, on Saturday, October 24th. 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
0: Here's Manuel Barueco playing a Spanish serenade.

Joaquin Malat's Spanish Serenade. That's Manuel Barueco playing on WCRB. I'm Eden Mae Stevenson. It has been delightful spending time with you as always. Please have a wonderful rest of your day. And here's the afternoon stretch. It's the Finnish Radio Symphony Orchestra led by Hannu Lintu, Beethoven's first piano concerto with soloist Stephen Huff.

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0: Just about 5 minutes past two, I'm Greg Farisi. Good afternoon. I'm happy to be joining you today. Coming up a little later, Mozart's Piano Concerto, featuring Maury Pariah, and a bit of Bernstein's Candide greets us. The Atlantic Brass Quintet here kick off the afternoon with three Elizabethan dances from Anthony Holborn.

Anthony Holborn's Three Elizabethan Dances with the Atlantic Brass Quintet. Hey, we are live with the BSO this coming Saturday night, joined by Hillary Hahn and Seth Parker Woods for Carlos Simon's new double concerto. Plus, there's Tchaikovsky. Join us Saturday night at 8 right here on 99.5 WCRB. Fionnuala Hunt leads the Irish Chamber Orchestra here with Arthur Duff's Irish Suite for Strings.

Arthur Duff's Irish Suite for Strings. That's the Irish Chamber Orchestra and conductor Fionnuala Hunt. You can find more from the Irish Chamber Orchestra on this album. 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Guitarist Pepe Romero joins the Academy of St. Martin in the Fields Chamber Ensemble here for Boccherini's second guitar quintet.

0: Boccherini's second guitar quintet, that's Pepe Romero and the Academy of St. Martin and the Fields Chamber Ensemble.
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0: Clarinetist Andrew Mariner joins conductor Neville Mariner in the Academy of St. Martin in the Fields for Weber's first clarinet concerto.

0: Weber's first clarinet concerto, that's Andrew Mariner, the soloist, joined by the Academy of St. Martin in the Fields and conductor Neville Mariner.
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0: Here's pianist Michael Shepard.

Rodgers and Hammerstein's My Favorite Things there with pianist Michael Shepard. Before Mickey got hold of that wand, it was Dukas taking the sorcerer's story for a spin. That's coming up in the Focus at 4 today. Here now, Nicholas McGeegan leads the Philharmonia Baroque Orchestra with Haydn's 57th Symphony.

0: Haydn's 57th Symphony, that's the Philharmonia Baroque Orchestra and conductor Nicholas McKeegan.
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Telemann's Fourth Paris Quartet with the Kaikin Ensemble. Sunday at 7, we are in concert with Music Worcester and their complete Bach series featuring performances by pianist Jeremy Denk and cellist Vladimir Fung. 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

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Your Focus at 4 is on the way in about 10 minutes, maybe a little over. Mozart's Piano Concerto in G here. Pianist Murray Pariah joins the English Chamber Orchestra.

0: Mozart's Piano Concerto in G, that's pianist Mari Pariah and the English Chamber Orchestra. 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
0: The music of literature this week in the Focus at 4, and I've got for you a piece inspired by a comedic poem by German writer Goethe that eventually found its way into a Disney classic. Here's Dmitri Kirienko and the Bergen Philharmonic Orchestra with Paul Dukas' Sorcerer's Apprentice.

0: Dukas, Sorcerer's Apprentice. That's the Bergen Philharmonic Orchestra and Dmitry Kitayenko conducting. I've got a tone poem inspired by philosophical fiction. It's coming up in Friday's Focus at 4.
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0: Here's the King's Noise.

Gasparo Zanetti's Dances from Il Scolaro, that's The King's Noise. We'll take a break with the afternoon reset in about half an hour. Right now, Beethoven's Quintet for Piano and Winds. Pianist Alfred Brendel joins oboist Heinz Holliger, clarinet player Edward Brunner, horn player Ehrman Baumann, and bassoonist Klaus Tuneman.

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Corelli's Fifth Concerto Grosso with the little band. It's about 6 minutes till five. Let's take a break with the afternoon reset. Harp player Elizabeth Heenan here with Debussy's The Girl with the Flaxen Hair.

0: Debussy's The Girl with the Flaxen Hair. That's harp player Elizabeth Hanen with your afternoon reset.
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0: Just shy of 5 o'clock and a sunny 62 here in Boston. Enjoy it before this frigid weekend. Schubert's Overture in D here, the Prague Sinfonia, led by Christian Bainde.

Schubert's Overture in D with the Prague Sinfonia and Christian Bainda conducting. Trivia question on the way. Right now, Vasily Sinaisky and the BBC Philharmonic Orchestra with Rimsky-Korsakov's Capriccio Espanol.

Rimsky-Korsakov's Capriccio Espanol, that's the BBC Philharmonic Orchestra and conductor Vasily Sinaisky. It's 20 past 5. And I've got your trivia question for you. A couple of years ago, some scientists in Madagascar discovered some new species of tree frogs. They found them because these frogs make some pretty unusual high-pitched whistling sounds that reminded the scientists of sci-fi sound effects. Your question, what science fiction franchise inspired the names of these newly discovered tree frogs? What science fiction franchise inspired the names of these newly discovered tree frogs? Give that some thought with the London Brass.

Enrique Morera's Sardana Lamporta with the London Brass. That was your thinking music. Before that, I had asked what science fiction franchise inspired the names of some newly discovered tree frogs. You might have been waffling between Star Wars and Star Trek, but the Trekkies win this one. Scientists thought the whistles reminded them of sounds heard aboard the Enterprise and on Star Trek adventures, so they named the frogs after seven Star Trek captains: Kirk, Picard, Sisko, Janeway, Archer, Burnham, and Pike. Yulia Zilberquitz at the piano here for Bach's Fourth Keyboard Concerto, joined by Moscow Virtuosi and conductor Salia Sondekis.

0: Bach's Fourth Keyboard Concerto, that's Yulia Zilberquid in Moscow Virtuosi, led by Saulius Sondekis.
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Bernstein's Candide Overture. That's the London Symphony Orchestra and Leonard Bernstein conducting. Liszt has a Rhapsody coming up for us in 10 minutes. Right now, Mozart's Fourth Divertimento with Zeffiro.

0: Mozart's Fourth Divertimento with Zeffiro.
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0: Coming up on 6 o'clock here in Boston, and Franz Liszt's Sixth Hungarian Rhapsody meets us. Here's Yvonne Fischer and the Budapest Festival Orchestra.

Franz Liszt's Sixth Hungarian Rhapsody. That's the Budapest Festival Orchestra led by Ivan Fischer. 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James Galway is the flutist, joined by the New Irish Chamber Orchestra.

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John Williams' Flight to Neverland from Hook, and before that, Harold Arlen's Over the Rainbow from The Wizard of Oz, both with the Boston Pops and conductor John Williams. Stick around for Kathy Fuller. She's got Schubert's Fifth on the way. Also, Emil Gilels plays a Beethoven sonata, and so much more coming up tonight with Kathy Fuller. Haydn's 38th Piano Trio here with the Beaux-Arts Trio.

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Eduardo Mata and the Dallas Symphony Orchestra with Copland's Denzón Cubano. Beethoven's Pastorale Symphony coming up right around 7 o'clock. Right now, Richard Strauss's introduction and moonlight music from Capriccio. Andre Previn leads the Vienna Philharmonic Orchestra.

0: That's the introduction and moonlight music from Richard Strauss's opera Capriccio with the Vienna Philharmonic Orchestra and Andre Previn conducting.
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0: I'm Kathy Fuller. Thank you so much for sharing some of your Thursday night with us here at WCRB. So many great things on the way. A Great American Symphony is coming up just about 10 past 8. It's Randall Thompson's second. And at 9 o'clock, hope you'll be here for Pascal Roger, the pianist, playing a haunting ballade by Brahms. Right now, it's a day in the country full of contentment, also a little thunderstorm and a little dancing. It's Beethoven's Pastoral Symphony with the Minnesota Orchestra and Osmo Venska.

0: That's conductor Osmo Venska with the Minnesota Orchestra and Beethoven's Pastoral Symphony.
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1: Well, here's the finale from the third sonata for solo violin by Bach, but played on the guitar by Yuri Liberzon.

That's guitarist Yuri Lieberzon playing Bach's Third Violin Sonata, the finale, transcribed for the guitar by Manuel Barrueco. I'm Kathy Fuller. Well, here is some drama for you. This is the overture to Verdi's opera, The Force of Destiny, the Philharmonia Orchestra here with conductor Carlo Maria Giulini.

0: That's Verdi's Overture to the Force of Destiny with the Philharmonia Orchestra and Carlo Maria Giulini.
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0: Well, I see that Boston.com has a whole bunch of great ideas to help you get into that spooky mood that you need to get into at this time of year, including the 1.5-mile trail of professionally carved jack-o'-lanterns in Providence, Rhode Island at the Roger Williams Park Zoo. That looks spectacular with sound effects and more. I put that up on X for you. Follow me there. I'm at Kathy Classical. Here's Mozart's Fourth Flute Quartet for you with Carol Wincents and members of the Emerson Quartet.